did you enjoy Strictly at the weekend? It'll be back for you next sort of weekend and on Saturday. I was going to say next Saturday, and then I kind of decided to change it to weekend, so it kind of like came out a bit funny. But

It's Ultra Beat with Darren Styles. That is Pretty Green Eyes here on BFBS. I'm Jason. How are you today? Hope you're doing all right. That sounded great. That sounded really nice on your Tuesday morning's Ops Breakfast. I remember that song coming out so vividly. Do you ever get that? You hear a song and you go, oh, I remember literally where I was when I first heard that. I remember I was at college, right, 2003. And for some weird reason, I can remember that didn't get to number one. Although I think it went to number two and I was gutted about it. I don't know why. The thing is, I also remember about that song and Ultra Beat is the name of their album, because I had it. And even then, thinking they must have spent so long coming up with the name. It was called Ultra Beat, the album. I mean, how bad were the other choices that that's what they went for? Seriously, they must be going, should we use this? Nah. Should we use that? No, too jazzy. What about this one? No, too many words. Let's just call it Ultra Beat the album. Yeah, sounds good to me. All right, Olivia D now. This is So Easy to Fall in Love here on BFBS.

0: It's Olivia Dean. And that's so easy to fall in love here on BFBS. I'm Jason. I'm going to play a huge song from last year, Justin Bieber's Daisies. It's on the way in about 20 minutes. I'll get that on, all right? Now, if you are a gamer, then this is such a great opportunity for you, by the way. I mean, I'm not really into games and stuff. I mean, I like playing games. I'm just not very good at them, and I'll give up. But if I was well into it, oh, what a dream this would be. So you can join the BFBS Discord, the BFBS Esports team. 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I'm going to get Zara Larsson on the way soon, and Lost Frequencies are next.
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12: 5 days

It's Lost Frequencies and Callum Scott. And where are you now? Here on BFBS. I'm Jason. How are you? It's Oz Breakfast. It's Tuesday morning. Thank you so much for listening today. I'm going to get Justin Bieber on the way soon. B52s and Love Shack still to play as well. And you know, sometimes when you hear a track and at first you're a bit like, that's all right. It's okay. It's not the best song I've ever heard. But and then all of a sudden it starts to grow on you. And then before you know it, you're a little bit obsessed with it. That's this song for me. It's from Zara Larsson's fourth studio album. It's the title track from it. And it's so brilliant. And there is so much love for it. It's such a nice song, this. Zara Larsson, Pink Panther-esque. Goes a bit crazy. There's a bit all over the place, but it's so perfect. This is called Midnight Sun. It's BFBS.

It's mad to think Zara Larsson's been properly famous for like 17 years and she's still in her 20s. Zara Larsson, Pink Pantheress, that is Midnight Sun here on BFBS. Alicia Keys and Girl on Fire on the way very soon. And if you've ever had a conversation with somebody, maybe a friend, and you're like, oh, what are your plans for the weekend? And they've gone, nah, not much. Oh, by the way, I'm going to New York. Or, you know, they've really played it down. And then the actual story has ended up being something pretty exciting or pretty cool or something like, well, that's not nothing, is it? This has happened to me and my friend. We're having a conversation, having a little chat, and I said to him, how's your week been? He goes, yeah, not been up to much. And then the story he told me is mad. I mean, it's classic him. He does this all the time. I'll tell you about this next after Alicia Keys. She's just-

It's Alicia Keys and Girl on Fire here on VFBS. I'm Jason. How are you today? It's Salt's Breakfast for your Tuesday. Bieber's on the way next with Daisy. He's going to play that in a second. Now, when was the last time you were chatting to somebody and you said, like, how are you doing? Everything going all right? And they've said, no, all good. And then they've told you the truth. They've already played that nothing's really happening in their life. And then once they've told you, it's like, that's amazing. Or maybe that's shocking. Well, my mate, I was chatting to him. I was like, how's your week been? He's like, yeah, not too bad. Not been doing anything. I'm like, okay. He said, oh, I did go to a funeral. I went to a wake. I'm like, oh, really? Yeah. And he went, yeah. It was at a cricket ground. I'm like, okay. He said, I got on a kid's bike and drove into the rope of the cricket ground surrounding it and hit myself in the chest and broke a rib. I'm like, hold on. What's this? There was a lot to unpack in that story. Went to a wake, jumped on the kid's bike, crashed into a cricket pitch and broke a rib. I mean, that's not nothing. If anything, that's a decent scene in a sitcom in my eyes.

It's Justin Bieber and Daisies here on BFBS. Nice way to end the show with that song today. Thank you so much for listening to your Ops Breakfast for your Tuesday. Have a great rest of the day. What you got planned? Hopefully, whatever you're doing, you're going to have a good one. Enjoy it. I'll be back tomorrow for Ops Breakfast for your Wednesday. And I'll leave you with B52s and Love Shack. I'll see you later. Bye.

It's American Authors and Best Day of My Life. Good morning, this is BFBS, the Forces Station. I'm Danny G, hope you're doing all right. It is time for us to play Headline Deadline. Before 7 UK time this morning, I went through the paper. I went through it again because I couldn't really find a good story. We've got one, but it's all down to you. This is the game where we ask you, can you beat the paper's headline for a story? This is the story. Overweight soldiers have been banned from taking fat jabs in secret amid fears of a humiliating retreat to the loo. Top brass saluted the potential benefits of things like Ozempic and Mounjaro, but they have warned soldiers of the side effects that could disrupt tough training. Soldiers must now tell a medical officer if they are using weight loss medication. Now, the paper's headline is Soldiers Ban on Fat Jabs in Secret. We can definitely beat it. Ginger's on with Chubby Worry as Mo Says No. Obviously, medical officer, right? So, Chubby Worry as Mo Says No. It's double rhyme. It's very good. It's beaten the paper already. Soldiers Ban on Fat Jabs in Secret. Get that in the bin. Jenna's on with Mission Slim Possible, which is also very good. Can you add to it? Breakfast at bfbs.com. Deadline doesn't kick in until 10:02.

0: Ariana Grande and Hate That I Made You Love Me on BFBS. How are you doing? When you get 5 minutes later on this morning, by the way, Forces News on socials. Oh, socials. Socials or the website. I've just been having a look through it. It's always on the front page, by the way. It's really easy to get. It's the latest download, the short, snappy video of everything you need to know about what's going on in the military, basically. And in the latest one, there's some great footage of the Royal Navy's latest nuclear submarine, nicknamed Awesome Aggie. Mm-hmm. And there's also footage from the weekend's Pro League esports competition. That's all in the latest download. And right here on your radio, we're going to be catching up very soon with Eddie Eggleton of the Navy, who is attempting to go the distance between all Super League stadiums to raise money for Motor Neurone Disease Association. He is a fantastic guy. I met him in the Falklands years ago, and he's always been fundraising for this cause for as long as I've known him. So we're going to check in with him in the next half an hour or so and give him time to warm up, basically. He's got to do 20k each day this week to complete the distance. It's over 6,000 kilometres. So we're going to give him a call each morning just to check in, make sure he's doing all right, and give him a little bit of, you know, oomph if he needs it, a little bit of motivation. Now, though, it's Lil Nas X and Montero on BFBS, the Forces Station.
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0: That's Dasha, not at this party on BFBS, the Forces station. I'm Danny. How you doing? All right. This week's top five. It's a little bit of a tricky one. You may have to sit on this for a couple of days. Either think about it or just have your wits about you when you're in public. We want to know a random bit of a conversation you've overheard. Something that's maybe made you smile or chuckle or maybe go, you know, something that you've overheard. It was just from a random conversation that I had with a mate this weekend at breakfast at bfbs.com. We want to know the random pieces of conversation you've ever overheard, or maybe something you hear this week. 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
1: I found a

Forces Station. How are you doing? I'm Danny G. We are playing Headline Deadline. It's 25-2 and the deadline doesn't kick in until 10-2. Plenty of time. This is the story we're playing with. We're asking if you can come up with a better headline than the paper have for it. Overweight soldiers have been banned from taking fat jabs in secret amid fears of a humiliating retreat to the loo. Top brass saluted the potential benefits of things like Ozempic and Mounjaro, but they have warned soldiers of side effects that could disrupt tough training. Soldiers must now tell a medical officer if they are using weight loss medication. The paper's headline here is "Soldiers ban on fat jabs in secret." We've definitely beaten it, but there is still plenty of time. Jenna was first on this morning with Mission Slim Possible. Ginger's on, I love this because it's a double whammy with the rhyme. Chubby worry as Mo says no. Stand down, slim down from Jez. It's really good. Keep going. Breakfast at bfbs.com. Can you come up with a better headline than the paper? Add to that list. On a

0: It's a happy, easy listen, that one. It's Stella Lefty and Boston on BFBS, the Forces Station. It's about to go 20 to 8 in the UK, and Eddie Eggleton is in the gym right now. This is the final stretch for him to complete 20k a day to make up the over 6,000 kilometre challenge, raising money for Motor Neurone Disease Association. This is his final week. He's got to do it all by Friday. We're his motivation. We're his mates this week. We're going to get him on the phone next after Sigma.
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0: This is BFBS, the Forces Station. Good morning, I'm Danny G. On the phone with us now, we have got Eddie Eggleton, the best name amongst the Forces. You're in the Navy, Ed. We've known each other for years. As long as I've known you, you've always been fundraising for Motor Neurone Disease Association. We spoke to you yesterday. We're going to be catching up each day this week because it's the big week. You're attempting to go the distance between all of the Super League stadiums, which is over like 6,000 kilometres. This is the final week. We are here to help give you that final push, and you're in the gym right now. How far through are you with your 20k today?
1: 18k through 20 at the minute, John.
0: Oh, you could do another two while we're on the phone.
1: Well, that's gonna have to be, innit?
0: Yeah, come on, we got just do it. So I just briefly mentioned,
1: how you doing, Dan? All right.
0: Was that to me or to somebody else called Dan?
1: It's you.
0: Oh, yeah. All right. Hello.
1: How are you, Danny? All right.
0: Yeah, I'm fine. I want to find out about you. Come on. A big, big week for you. You've got to wrap this all up by Saturday. So Friday's the last day for you. We're going to call in, check in with you each day. I've just briefly said why you are doing what you're doing, but talk us through. Where are you right now?
1: Currently biking on a treadmill bike, a bike machine, static bike, 20 kilometres today.
0: Because you've got the week off work, right?
1: Yeah, but the last week off work finishes charity deal. That's the plan. It's easier in my home gym than it is in the work gym. Are you there?
0: Yeah, I'm just listening to you. Keep going, buddy.
1: Sorry, I was dying. Sorry, I couldn't hear anything.
0: No, it's all right. And if you can, look, I mean, we're adding to the challenge by getting you to do a phone call each morning to talk us through what it is that you're doing. We know where you are right now. It's 20K a day. So how many kilometres will you have achieved if you nail this week?
1: 6,070.8 kilometres, which is the distance between all the Super League stadiums and Rugby League Super League this season.
0: And why did you choose that? Was it just something to keep you motivated?
1: Well, I've done a lot of charity things in the past for motor neurone disease, so the idea is just do something different, do biking instead of running this time.
0: Nice. And what are you doing on Saturday to celebrate?
1: I'm off to go watch the Grand Final. So I've got tickets to the Rugby League Grand Final, motor neurone disease, giving me tickets for all the charity I've done.
0: That's amazing. I know you mentioned it yesterday. How much have you raised during, you know, your career, your time that, you know, that you've all put in for this cause?
1: Oh, in total, I've raised about £13,000 so far.
0: Yeah, good for you, Eddie. And just remind us, if anybody wants to follow your journey right now, check you out online, where do we go?
1: Instagram. I'm known as I am, as in IAM. _ the Eddie, THEEDDY. That's my Instagram page. It's a good name, isn't it?
0: No, it's just so cruel of us to call you every day whilst you're out of breath trying to do 20K.
1: It's just exciting, isn't it? And I'm just giving, they've got a search for Edward Eggleton. I put it as a posh name because my mum was there.
0: I know, that's what I said yesterday. I went, I couldn't call you Edward. I think only your mother can call you that.
1: I've just got to take a picture of my treadmill. Give me 2 seconds.
0: All right.
1: You still there?
0: Yeah, hello. So is that it? Have you done it? Have you done today's 20K?
1: Yeah, that's my 20K completed for the day. Yeah. I've only got 3 more 20Ks to do and then I'm completed my 6,000 kilometre plus. Very happy, very tired.
0: Oh, good for you, Eddie. Thanks for putting in the time to pick up the phone. Go and get your head down. We'll chat again tomorrow. Another 20K tomorrow. You got this.
1: Cheers, Danny. Thank you very much. I'll speak to you tomorrow. Thank you.
0: Go and put your head down, dude. Speak to you soon.
1: Cheers, Danny. Bye-bye. Thank
0: Bye.
1: You.
0: The Forces World. Connect.

It's in the paper today, over 11 million fans trying to get tickets for their tour next year. That's Supersonic on VFBS, the Forces station. Cheers to Eddie for joining us. I started back in, what, April? Just woke up and went, yeah, let's travel the distance between all the Super League stadiums, over 6,000 kilometres. And he's going to complete it this week, raising money for MNDA. We'll call him again tomorrow. But now you know him too. I was thinking maybe we can set him like a phone call challenge. You know, like we could go, name as many branches of the military in 30 seconds. Or, tell us a joke or something. We'll just keep him company while he finishes the daily 20K, I reckon, this week. He's a really good guy, though. It's I am_TheEddie. So I am_TheEddie on Instagram, or Edward Eggleton on Just Giving. He's a good guy. We'll check in with him tomorrow. Now, look at the time. Deadline has gone. We were playing Headline Deadline, got a story from the paper. You've definitely beaten its headline. Overweight soldiers have been banned from taking fat jabs in secret after fears of it humiliating retreats to the loo. Top brass have said there are potential benefits from using things like Ozempic, but have warned soldiers of side effects that could disrupt tough training. So soldiers must now tell a medical officer if they are using weight loss medication. Soldiers ban on fat jabs in secret, which is not very good. You have definitely beaten it. Mick is on from Remy with shovel recce after brekkie for lads on the jab. It's good. I like shovel recce after brekkie. Greg B is on. Turn that frown upside down, will you? The only jab they need is a size 10 in the backside. That's not very nice now. Signals Jono with hold the front line and the waistline. Ginge, I think it's got to be Ginge and Mick today. Ginge is on with chubby worry as Mo says no. You win.

Solo. That's Jason Derulo and Riding Solo on BFBS, the Forces Station. I'm Danny G. There's no Cam this week, so I'm Jason Derulo. I'm riding solo, I'm riding solo, I'm riding solo, solo. It's alright, I'm rolling my eyes as well. Cam is back next week. He's having some R&R this week. But it is time for the Name With No Game. Well, the Game With No Name, it doesn't really matter. This is where all we do, me and you, is we have a conversation, right? Me and you, right? But in this conversation, there's a few words that are replaced with the name of a singer. So, you know, when I say there's no Cam this week, I'm Jason Derulo, I'm riding solo this week. It's just me and you, okay? So, singers, they did well-known tunes, and basically, if you put that in the sentence, yeah, it all makes sense. Can you work them out, though, right? Here we go. I was thinking about this last night. It is sometimes, you think about it, it's so hard living alone, right? It's just me and the doggo, but I live alone. Like, if I see a spider, I have to get it myself. There's no one else, and to be perfectly honest with you, actually, I just leave them. I'm like, no, not going to do it, not going to do it. But I do have to tell myself, Dan, stop being such a Justin Bieber. Get on with it, okay? I mean, on a side note, now, this did actually happen yesterday. What do you do? You know when you're sort of following someone, this could be at work or in a shop or something, right? And you're sort of following someone into a building, out of a building, and they pull the door when you know you've got a salt and pepper, right? What do? You can't giggle too much. I sometimes just go, oop, don't worry, didn't see that. So there you go. It's hard sometimes living alone. Like, if I see a spider, I've got to deal with it myself, right? I have to say to myself, Dan, stop being such a Justin Bieber. Get on with it. And on a side note, this happened yesterday. Walking out of the office, and I was sort of walking behind somebody. Like, what do you do when they pull the door when you know you've got a salt and pepper? You can't giggle. It's just rude. So you sort of go, oh, don't worry about it. I saw nothing. So what songs did they do that would make that conversation make sense? If you think you know, it's breakfast at bfbs.com.

That's Olivia Rodrigo and Stupid Song on BFBS, the Forces Station. How you doing? I'm Danny G. This is the game with no name time. We are using artist names instead of their well-known tunes in a sentence, right? So what are the songs? That's the aim of the game. Can you work out what the songs should be from these sentences? It is so hard sometimes living alone. Like, if I see a spider, I've got to get it myself because there's nobody else around to, you know, get rid of it for me. So sometimes I have to tell myself, Dan, you've got to stop being such a Justin Bieber. You've got to get on with it, right? And look, on a side note, this actually did happen yesterday. Won't name any names, but I was leaving work. Like, what do you do? You know when you're sort of following somebody out the building, through a door, they pull the door, and you know you've got a salt and pepper. You can't giggle. That's just rude. Unless you know them well enough. So I always just do the whole, don't worry, I saw nothing, don't you worry, and you just sort of brush it off and it's fine. So what songs did Justin Bieber and Salt and Pepper do that would make those sentences make sense? Breakfast at bfbs.com.

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0: 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It's 24-hour rock. And that's the latest from Royal Blood, 10 over 10. Big fan of that. Definitely my bag. Hope you're doing all right. This is BFBS, the Forces Station. Let's wrap up today's game with no name, where we're using well-known artists, if you will. And you've got to think about a well-known song they've done to make the sentence, well, make sense. So we were talking earlier. I was saying it's really hard sometimes living alone. Like, if I see a spider, I have to get it myself, right? There's nobody else around. It's really hard. And sometimes I have to tell myself, Dan, stop being such a Justin Bieber. Just get on with it, right? And also, by the way, on a side note, this actually happened yesterday. I was leaving work. What do you do? You know when you're sort of following someone through a door and they pull the door when you already know you've got a salt and pepper, right? You can't giggle at them. It's just rude to do that. So you sort of go, oop, don't worry. I didn't see that. Thanks very much. That's it. And move on. So did you work those out? Justin Bieber, salt and pepper? It's really hard living alone, right? If I see a spider... Gotta get it myself. There's so much I don't like, by the way, about living by myself. This is so hard sometimes, and I have to tell myself, Dan, stop being such a... and get on with it, right? But on a side note, when somebody's walking through a door and you see them pull it, they go to pull it, and it's not opening, because you already know that you gotta...
1: Oh, yeah.
0: I'm not lying when I say I absolutely love this game. So Justin Bieber was Don't Be Such a Baby. And don't pull the door when you know you've got a salt and pepper.

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0: And our fresh new music song today comes from Phoebe Bridgers. This is the first time she's ever written a song specifically for a movie. It's for the closing credits of a film called Primetime, and it's also a movie she's acting in. Definitely not a bad day in the office for her. Take a listen to it. It might be your favourite of the week. It's Phoebe Bridgers. It's called On Video.
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0: cinematic. Have to whisper.
1: I wasn't sure if she was going to sing again. Phoebe Bridgers and on video. Makes sense. It is for a movie called Primetime. So that makes sense why it got all cinematic at the end there. But it is track two of four fresh new songs for you this week. But we do need you to pick a favourite. It's bfbs.com/music to cast your vote. How are you doing? All right there? I'm Danny. We're hearing from Scotland soon. And the hubs that provide, by the way, across the country, the hubs that provide professional escape from the patch for military spouses. We'll hear more next after BTS. Break it down,
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0: BTS and Swim on BFBS The Forces Station. I'm Danny G, hope you're doing all right. We are hearing from Scotland this morning about the military co-working hubs. Now, there are 9 of them in the UK and Cyprus, but the very first one was set up in Scotland. The website is a great read on this, by the way. These hubs are a space for military spouses to get away from their SFA, to meet like-minded people and have a professional space to work. No matter what that work might be, right? You're out the house, you're away from the kids and away from any distractions. Now, Jim Gellatley is from BFBS Scotland. Recently sat down with the Hub Development and Liaison Manager, Lindsay Jenkinson.
1: Luca's co-working hub has been here in one form or another for 9 years now. So we are a fully kitted out co-working space in Luca's. It's no Magnolia. We have lots of desk space, extra screens. So yeah, it's really a lovely place to come and work.
2: What's the whole thinking behind it and how does it work?
1: We've all been military spouses, we all currently are still military spouses, and what we have created here and abroad and down south is a co-working space so that spouses and partners of serving people can come down and continue their careers, whether they work for someone or whether they are self-employed. If they're doing dissertations, if they're doing further education, they can all come here and have a specific designated space to be able to concentrate. I don't know if you ever work from home, but when you do, you've got the washing machine, the dog, the kids, you know, all the little bits and things always take your brain elsewhere. So your productivity isn't always the greatest. The hub allows you to have at least 3 hours minimum of productivity of your work day, no matter what that might be needed for. The whole point of the MCN is we have 2 strands. So you have the hub where you can come and network, you can work, you can even just update your CV here if you wanted to and come and meet like-minded people.

0: that are doing the same thing. The online side gives people the opportunity to interact with other companies, with other charities, with other employment roles. So if you're looking to get back into work, absolutely you can do. And the Hub's here to help you. The Hub can also give your employer that confidence that you do have somewhere specific to work, and it isn't just from a dining room table where you could get distracted. So it gives people the confidence to be able to go, well, actually, I have a space to work. So if it can be remote, or I'm going to get back into work and ask to be remote, the Hub's there for them.
1: Now, you mentioned there are hubs here in the UK and overseas. Is it quite easy for members to switch from one place to another?
0: We try and make it as easy as we can. So within the UK, and to be fair, the one in Akrotiri that we do have, our memberships are easy. So you can be posted in one, and if you post to another location with a Hub, we just switch membership over. So on our side of things, it's absolutely simple as anything to move straight over to another Hub. They're all varying in size, they're all varying in locations, depending on where you are, but all you have to do is let me know and I will move you straight over to the other Hub. So yeah, we try and make it as easy as we can for you to be able to do what you need to do and to continue your career.
1: How do people get more information? Is the Facebook page probably the best place to head?
0: So we've got a Facebook page, which you can sign up to. We have a newsletter as well. So all of our online events are on the newsletter on there. So if you subscribe to that, which is free, your newsletter every month comes up with all the blogs, with all the information, but also with all the online events that we have. And then our website, which is militarycoworking.uk, has all of the information about memberships, locations, hubs, online sessions, and a lot of resources, blogs, signposting and things is on the website as well.
2: Did you hear that, by the way? The biggest sell, no Magnolia. That is what we like to hear. That is Military Co-working Networking Hub Development and Liaison Manager. She needs to shorten that. Lindsay Jenkinson. And the website again, by the way, seriously, a very, very good read. Please do have a look. It's militarycoworking.uk.

It's another and 54 Ultra Talk to You on BFBS, the Forces Station. I'm Danny G. Hope you're doing all right. It's Tuesday, 29th. Oh, almost October. That's Thursday is the 1st. Now, coming up, we do have an hour's worth of tunes from 1 year. We like to call it Rewind. That is on the way. And it's a proper retro year, by the way. Really looking forward to the tunes. Taking us to the news, though, is George Ezra after this from the Chainsmokers.

I tell you what, listening to that one this morning was reminding me of high school. That was First Time by M22 and Medina. And you'll be pleased to know that this is not my first time. No, I join you every morning just after 7 o'clock here on Breakfast. So it has gone 13 minutes past 7 and it is Tuesday the 29th of September. But if you are listening for the first time, then good morning to you and hello. My name is Tom. I hope you're doing well this morning. Let me know what it is you've been up to this morning, what your plans are for today, and what you were getting up to last night. I was actually watching a movie and it was fantastic. It was called The Drama. It's fairly new. It's on Amazon Prime at the minute. It's got Robert Pattinson in it and Zendaya. So it's already got a fantastic cast in. And it was, I'll level with you, slightly crazy. It was a little bit of a psychological weird one. I do recommend it, but it was definitely slightly odd. The good news is I've got lots coming up for you later on throughout the show, though. In just a moment, we are going to have a quick look at the weather. I think we've got Beth coming on the line from the Met Office. I could be wrong about that, but I do think that is what's happening. We're also going to be talking about sliding into people's DMs, as I heard a bizarre story last night. And, of course, we've got fresh new music and Under the News Desk. All of that to come, but as I say, do get in touch. Let me know how you're doing. fi@bfbs.com. That's my email address.

0: One of the coolest bands that are out and releasing music at the minute. That is Cat's Eye, International Girl Band, with their fairly new song called Animal. And it is time to have a quick look at the weather. I was very wrong, by the way. It's not Beth that's on the radio for us. It is Chris this morning. Good morning, Chris.
1: Morning.
0: So how are things looking today?
1: Yeah, it's going to be a fairly bright day with a variable cloud and sunny spells around, and could see the odd light shower, as I said, particularly if you go that bit further southeast. Wind light and variable through the day and highs of around 8 degrees.
0: Excellent stuff. I'm looking forward to going out for a walk later on and continuing to work on my South American tan. That isn't going that well, if I'm being completely honest. But Chris, nevertheless, thank you for coming on this morning.
1: Yep, thank you.
2: Weather. Yeah, I'm going to the party, but I'm not going to make friends. I need a love bug.

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I tell you what, that felt very, very high octane for 26 minutes past seven. That was All My Life by Foo Fighters. And good morning. I've got something slightly weird that I want us to talk about this morning. So it came from a discussion that I had last night, right before we watched this movie that I was on about earlier on. I was talking with two of my girl mates, right, and they were talking about their shared experience of men sliding into their DMs. So one of them mentioned that earlier on last week, someone slid into their DMs and they sort of chinned it off, you know, they didn't really think about it too much. They ghosted them, essentially. And this got the other one of my friends to open up about a weird way that she slid into a man's DMs in the past. Now, look, I can't mention her name, but basically, she stalked and friended an individual on Skype, okay? Two people in the military. She stalked and friended this individual on Skype back when Skype was a thing. She then messaged the individual, asked for a game of squash, and they started dating for a little while. Again, I can't say her name. She's Scottish, brunette, and works for DIO, but I better not say her name. So my question for you this morning is, what's the strangest format you have used to slide into someone's DMs, or they have slidden into yours? Her format was Skype, which I think is absolutely bizarre. I guess if it was like 10 years ago, because Skype hasn't been around for a while, has it? If it was like 10 years ago, I can maybe understand that potentially WhatsApp wasn't a thing. Or maybe, I don't know, was Instagram a thing back then? But even then, you've got the Facebook poke. That's what the Facebook poke was for. It was absolutely goated. So, my question to you is, what is the strangest format you have used to slide into someone's DMs? Do get in touch. My email address is fi@bfbs.com. And I'd love to hear from you.

0: sounds great, this, doesn't it? It's brand new from Rachel Chinnariri. It's called One Song Away From Crying. Hopefully you're not one song away from crying this morning. Hopefully your mood is a little bit better. I am here to keep you company and cheer you up. And if you do need cheering up, some news that might get you there is that on Thursday and Friday here at NPC, we do have some BFBS Big Salute bake sales coming your way. There's going to be one on Thursday over a 120 facility while you're having lunch. And then there'll be another one at the officers' mess on Friday. So let me get this right. The one on 120 facility, that's going to be on Thursday lunchtime, and the one at the officers' mess is going to be on Friday lunchtime. So do make sure, if you go into either one of those two, that you do bring along your pennies.
1: Let's go.

It's a new one from Miley Cyrus. It's Bass Persuade. It's just gone 25 to 8, and it's time to have a look at some headlines. Let me introduce you to my friend. BFBS. The Forces Station. Under the news desk. It's the weird, the wonderful, the wacky headlines that we've had in the last 24 hours. And our first one is slightly biblical, I guess. Noah's Ark site may have been found as man-made structure is found underground. I mean, to be fair, that could be many things. It's not very specific, is it? Your second headline. Woman discovers co-worker is son she placed up for adoption 20 years ago. That sounds incredibly awkward. Like, that can't be good for the workplace, can it? Can you imagine? Like, imagine how awkward it would be. It'd be awful. But on the subject of adoptions, and slightly more positively, Millie Bobby Brown, mother of two adopted children, says, "For me, I don't see having your own child as any different from adopting. My home is full of love for anyone and anything. That is what we stand by." And with that is your Under the News Desk headlines.

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0: Stay the Night by Zedd, and it features Hayley Williams here at BFBS. In just a minute, then, we're going to be looking at some of the way that you, some of the ways that you've slidden into or had your DMs slidden into. We'll be looking into that in about 5 minutes' time. First, though,
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0: Yeah, it is time to crack on with fresh new music. I'm loving fresh new music at the minute. It's my first week back for a while now, and I feel like the music team gave me a fantastic selection of songs for fresh new music. Yesterday, we had Phoebe Bridges with On Video. It was a fantastic tune. And this next one, I think you're really going to like it. It's an absolute whopper, bopper, chopper. If you're feeling a little bit sleepy,

morning. It's definitely going to wake you up. It comes from James Hype, and it's called Confession. James has been releasing a couple of tracks recently, but this is the most recent one. And if you'd like to vote for it, potentially make it track of the week, just go to bfbs.com/music. You can vote for it there. Brand new. 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BFBS. Yeah!

As I say, that is a new one from James Hype. It's called Confession, and if you would like to vote for it, make it track of the week on Friday for fresh new music, then just go to bfbs.com/music. You can vote for it there. Now, something we've been talking about this morning is what the weirdest platform is that you can think of that you could message someone on, that you could slide into their DMs on and approach them. The reason I mention this, because my friend, who cannot be named, she's Scottish brunette and works in DIO, she has basically used Skype before to slide into a man's DMs. So I don't think there's anything too shameful about that. You know, when Skype was really big, it was the thing, wasn't it? Everyone used to have it, and it was all the rage. Now, I don't think it's still running, which is unfortunate, really, because I did like Skype. But I do have a couple of messages for you to read out. So Zoe has got in touch this morning. Good morning to you, Zoe. She said, "Hi, Tom. I once slid into the DMs of someone via Strava." Yes, the running app. I think that's a good idea, because I'm not on Strava, but surely you can immediately, like, share each other's statistics and PBs, right? Because I do think if you're both into running, that's great, but it's better when you're both at like a similar standard or level, because you don't want to be waiting for ages after you've run a 5k for your partner, do you? It gets tedious. You'd be better off doing another k or two. Ben has said the PlayStation messages services is absolutely fantastic. And then one message here that I've got that I think is very odd. There's no name. It says, "Hi, Tom. eBay is a fantastic platform to make connections via." I mean, it's a great platform to buy things. I don't know if you're supposed to be making connections off eBay, though. Nevertheless, do let me know what you're thinking on this. What is the weirdest or strangest format / platform that you have used to slide into someone's DMs? fi@bfbs.com. That is my email address. Do go ahead and get in touch. BFBS. 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

0: Every time Ray enters the studio, I feel like she creates something absolutely amazing. That one there was called Joy. And I'll tell you what, if you're looking for plans on your Tuesday evening, then there is an awful lot coming up for you tonight that you could get yourself along to. A club that I haven't been to yet, but I've always wanted to go, because I think I'd be good at it. I'd probably get humbled immediately. But look, you don't know until you try. It's the MPC Volleyball Club. It's on every Tuesday night from 6:30pm to 8pm. It's over at the Tumbledown Gym. Absolutely all abilities are welcome. It's open to men and women as well. It's just 90 minutes of training sessions every Tuesday night. So you can go along to that. Make sure you take a water bottle with you. There's also the Music Club. They meet up every Tuesday at 7pm. The Music Centre, if you're unsure where it is, it's kind of tucked away, to be honest with you. It's in the car park just next to the library, so that's where you're sort of heading if you're looking for that. It is also open to all new abilities, so new members are always welcome, and instruments are available to hire. There's also the potential of doing gigs at regular club nights and stuff like that in the future. Membership for that club is only £10. You do need to contact Mariko on extension number, though, 6195, if you feel like you need any more information. And coming up in a minute, we've got the news. All of that to come.
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3: gorgeous.

It's a cheery tune, that, isn't it? It's Heaven as a Halfpipe by OPM here at BFBS. It's just gone 7 minutes past eight. Good morning to you if you've just got into work and you've just tuned in, or if you're potentially over in the terminal listening along from there. There isn't any flight information to tell you about now, because basically if you haven't made it to the terminal at this point, you have unfortunately missed your flight. On the bright side, we are having lots of fun conversation this morning. We're talking about rogue ways that you could slide into someone's DMs. We've heard it all now. We've heard Strava, PlayStation Messenger, eBay. A rogue one for me is an app called Hostel World. I was on it while I was traveling. Basically, you book your hostel through Hostel World, and it sticks you in a group chat on the app with loads of other people staying in that location. Obviously, I wasn't using it to slander anyone's DMs. I'm in a very happy relationship, but it's just a rogue one that you could use one day if you ever fancied it.

Get Down by Paul Johnson here at BFBS. Good morning. My name's Tom. It's just gone 11 minutes past 8. This is breakfast. You know, it's absolutely crazy. Like, totally bizarre. I'm already getting messages for the breakfast free. I haven't even kicked it off this morning and people are already sending in their messages guessing what they think the secret sound might be. We're going to crack on with that in just a second. Today's grand total is going to be £540. We're doing it next. First though, it's REM with a very cheery tune for you on breakfast. It's called It's the End of the World.

0: REM with It's the End of the World as We Know It, and thankfully it is not the end of the world. It is a cooler past day on Tuesday the 29th of September. My name's Tom and this is Breakfast.
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1: The Breakfast 3.
0: And it's time to get back to the Breakfast 3. I'm going to be honest with you. Yesterday, I was slightly moody that we had the same sounds. I'll level with you. I was, okay? I'll be completely honest. I was moody about it. I thought we would accomplish it while I was away on holiday. I just thought it would happen. It was like one of those moments when something is going on in your shift. And you're like, it's all right. It's for the night crew now. I'll leave it. But then you get back the next morning and it's still there. So that's kind of what I went through. But I've had a good night's sleep. I've really thought about it and I'm feeling refreshed. I'm feeling ready and I feel like we can conquer it. All we've got to do to complete the Breakfast 3 is figure out what the secret sound is. If you do that, you will win £540 worth of shopping vouchers that you can use at either one of the two West stores. I did check yesterday as well. You could buy an iPad for that. There's two iPads over at the... Oh, no, I'm thinking of an Effie. You know what? Scratch that. That's completely incorrect. Let's just get on with the game. So here is the secret sound. What is that sound? Get in touch, fi@bfbs.com. We have had some previous guesses in the past. We've had many, many guesses. I'll level with you. If I was to read out every single one, it would probably take up the entirety of the whole show. So what I'm going to do is I'm going to set a 30-second timer. I'm going to get for as many as we can. So 3, 2, 1. There we go. Right, so it's not someone sneezing, blowing their nose, sharpening a razor, a package through a letterbox, tying up a rubbish bag, opening a suitcase, a horse running, getting cash from a cash machine, wet wipes being opened, and 3 being pulled out. I wonder why they specifically guess 3. I'm losing time. 10 more seconds to go. It's not a paper shredder. It's not someone putting pasta or rice in a pan, walking on frozen ground or snow. And finally, it is not someone walking through a biosecurity mat. I'm not even sure what that is, just like the secret sound. Send in your guesses. What do you think this is? fi@bfbs.com.
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5: 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Back to me. You play back.

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0: Send My Love to Your New Lover by Adele here at BFBS. Oh, I love a bit of Adele on the radio. She sounds fantastic, doesn't she? So it's just gone 26 minutes past 8. It is Tuesday the 29th of September. My name's Tom. Good morning.
1: 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Connection.
0: And it is time for a little bit of Section Connection. Now, I got a message yesterday from a good friend of mine called Roche. Now, Roche said to me, Tom, how many times are you going to say Section Connection? He made a valid point. I listened back yesterday and I thought, I did kind of say it 5 times in the space of a minute. So I'm going to let myself say it one more time, okay? I'm going to be very careful with this. Now, if you're wondering what this is, try not to say it again. Essentially, I let you pick the music. I go to a different section every week and I get your requests. So if you would like to be, I've got to say it now, if you would like to be a future Section Connection, then do get in touch, fi@bfbs.com. Now here's the thing, I've been away for 2 weeks. I have not been thinking about work at all, really, if I'm being completely honest. I thought about it briefly when I had a momentary nightmare that I'd missed my show. And other than that, I haven't really thought about any of it. So I thought, well, what am I going to do this week? I don't have a section lined up for this, and I need one. And I thought, you know what? We've been doing this now for 4.5 months. We should do... I've got to say it again, haven't I? Oh, no. We should do a Section Connection greatest hits. So with that in mind, that is exactly what we're going to do. Yesterday, we got a historical one from 460 Port Troop. And today, we're going to get one from RSSB. Let me just turn it up a little bit. Let's find out what it is right now.
2: Hello, I am Sergeant Beckett, and I'm from RSSB. My request is, I've got a brand new combine harvester by the Wurzels, and this is for all the troops from Samuk.
1: 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Section, connection.
3: Love me

I just Googled when did Combine Harvester come out, and the immediate response from Google was 1835. I thought, that can't be right. That's yonks ago. And I now realise Google thought I meant when was the Combine Harvester invented. So there you go. Fun fact for you, if you were interested. In 1835, the agriculture industrial revolution was revolutionised when the Combine Harvester was invented. And if you're wondering when the song came out, it was originally done by Brendan Grace in 1975, and it was covered by the Wurzels, which is the version we just heard that came out in 1976. If you're wondering why I'm playing such a strange selection of music for Section Connection, I'll be honest, it's to inspire you. It's to let you know that I really will play anything. There's no boundaries, there's no limits. At one point, I think I played WAP. So do get in touch if you'd like to do that eventually. FIBFBS.com.

0: New from Blossoms and Declan McKenna, that is Additional Driver. Now, before we get into the breakfast food, we're going to do some breathing exercises just to calm ourselves down. So, breathe in and out. Just breathe in and breathe out. Okay, right, I'm relaxed. I'm ready to go. Let's do it.
1: 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Right here. The Force Station. Right now. The Breakfast 3.
0: We can do this today. We've got this. Believe in ourselves. We're going to do it through the power of love and family and all the other things they use in Fast and Furious. The Breakfast 3 is very simple. We are going to play a secret sound for you. I'm going to play a secret sound for you. You just need to figure out what that secret sound is. 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Or if you want, you can give me a call. Do it once I start playing a song. Otherwise, I won't be able to pick up the phone to you. My extension number here in NPC is 5678. If you're outside of NPC, if you're in Stanley or anywhere else in the Falklands, you just need to put a 7 in front of that number, 5678. Here is your secret sound. Get in touch, let me know what you think that is. We've already got some guesses coming through, and we'll be going through those in about 7 or 8 minutes.
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0: I'll tell you what, that one, Release Me, it has got me feeling very hopeful this morning about the Breakfast Free. It's just pumped a load of belief into myself and, more importantly, into you. Keep your guesses coming through. We're going to go through them in just a minute. It's fibfbs.com. That is my email address. And again, if you would like to call me, you're more than welcome to. I did just take a call from David and Stanley. We'll go for that guess in a minute. My number is 5678 if you're calling from inside MPC on a military extension. If you're calling from outside MPC, then it's 75678.
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5: 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Next Thursday, it's the BFBS Big Salute. And this year, we're joining forces for Operation Summit. 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And there's still time to join them. 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Get people behind you.

0: That's Great Expectation by Sienna Spyro. And someone that clearly has a great expectation of themselves is a boy named Jacob the Pilot. Now, Jacob is only 12 years old, and he's quite famous, if I'm being honest, within the armed forces world, especially within the RAF and the RAF Benevolent Fund. I'm actually on his Instagram page right now. It's on my screen. I'm going to read out his bio for you just to set the scene, okay? Climbed my first mountain when I was 5 years old, flew my first aircraft when I was seven, and raised over £165,000 for charity. That is what Jacob has done in the first 12 years of his life. Quite remarkable, really. When I was 12 years old, in comparison, I had the reading age, probably a seven-year-old, I want to say, and I'd broken my collarbone and cracked open my head. Those were my two biggest accomplishments, I'd say, at that age. Nevertheless, Jacob is on another endeavour. He's done loads of different charity challenges in the past, and now he's currently training to take on a new challenge. He is climbing Mount Kilimanjaro. Oh my word, what are they feeding this kid? This is absolutely crazy. Anyway, look, let's get into the interview, because Jacob's dad, Andy, spoke to Jacob Dyer, our presenter over at BFBS, Bryce Norton, to tell us more.
1: It all started when I went to React, and my dad put on social media, can like people salute me when they walk by, because I was like very little and people couldn't see me as I was walking by and I was saluting them and no one was saluting me. People read his message and then I went, started saluting people and then everyone started saluting me. And then some people took me like to where all the airplanes were lined up on the tarmac. And then what happened was the Red Arrow Aerobatics Display Team all lined up, because their jets were all lined up on the tarmac. All the pilots in their red uniform all lined up in order from 1 to 10. And they all saluted me and I saluted back, and I'm in my green flying suit. And then the photographer just quickly runs behind me and snaps a photo of it. Yeah, and that's where the iconic photo of that started everything.
2: Yeah.
3: And what sort of things have you been up to? Because you've been doing a lot of charity fundraising, is that right?
1: So recently me and my dad have decided to climb the highest mountain in Africa, which is called Kilimanjaro.
3: How are you feeling about that? Because that's quite a big thing, isn't it?
1: Yeah, I am a bit nervous, but I'm also excited because I can't wait for the view at the top. Apparently it's so high that you can see the

Yeah, she's got a beautiful voice, hasn't she? It's Olivia Dean with Dive here at BFBS. She's gone 8 minutes to nine, and in just a moment, I'm going to be going through some of your guesses for the breakfast free. First, Neil has just educated me even more on my Mount Kilimanjaro knowledge. Apparently, it's the highest peak in Africa. I didn't even know that. Yeah, I didn't know it was in Africa, and I didn't even know that it was the highest peak on the continent. Today is a very educational show. If you're a teacher and you've just gone to the school, honestly, sack off the first period. I've got it handled from here. I'll do the rest. Just leave the radio on. You can sit back, relax. I'll talk to the kids. It's going to be all fine. I'll play this one for them now. It's Sunday Somewhere by Jungle.

Sunday Somewhere by Jungle here at BFBS. It's just gone 5 minutes to nine. It's time to go through some of your guesses for the secret sound. This was the secret sound. And if you can get that right, you win £540 worth of shopping vouchers. Our first guess this morning was from Mark in Stanley with the guess of counting coins. I'm afraid it isn't that. Serafina said, "Hi Tom, is by any chance someone scooping coffee from a coffee jar?" I'm afraid it's not that either. It's not anyone scooping anything from any kind of jar. We can write off all jar things immediately. There you go. That's some small progress that we've made. Tara has guessed, "Is it by any chance someone cocking a gun / rifle?" I'm afraid it's not that either. And David said, "Hi Tom, could it by any chance be someone stamping on a cardboard box?" I'm afraid it's not that either. I do apologise. We got Stressed Out now by 21 Pilots coming up, and then after that, your news.

And that is Hey Brother by Avicii on Breakfast here at BFBS. It's just gone 13 minutes past nine then, and only about 10 minutes ago I did say to the school that they should sack off first period, as the next hour of me will be very, very educational. With that in mind, what's coming up in class today? Let me have a look. We're playing a game of Are You Barking? I don't think that is educational, is it? But nevertheless, we will be doing that. We're going to try and figure out what breed of dog a dog named Lucius, what a fantastic name that is, what breed of dog Lucius is. We've got that coming up. We're going to be finding out how the weather is looking in just a minute. And speaking of the weather, this is the official Met Office song, I do believe. It is Midnight Sun by Zara Larsson and Pink Panther. Let's get it on.

I don't know why, that has just reminded me. Last night, after I watched my movie, The Drama, with Robert Pattinson and Zendaya, before I went to bed, before I went to sleep, I took a quick look out of the window, and it was a really clear night last night. I know the NPC Camera Club were taking lots of photos of the night sky, actually. But I looked outside my window, and I saw the moon. It was nearly a full moon, but for some reason, it was red. I'm not quite sure why it was red, but it was really cool. It was really nice to see. I'd be curious to know if you saw it too, fibfps.com. And I might even, in a moment, call the Met Office and find out why there was. Because I don't know, I'm just curious. Weather. Anyway, for now, let's have a quick look at the weather for today. Here in the Falklands, it's a bright and sunny day today. Maybe the odd isolated shower here and there. Otherwise, it's going to be nice. A little bit of cloud building through the afternoon as well. And winds will remain light and variable with highs of 8 degrees throughout the day today. Over in Azzy, good afternoon to you, Azzy. You've got a dry day with plenty of sunny spells and highs of 27 degrees. BFB.

0: Lift Me Up by Rihanna here at BFBS. Just gone 20 past nine. I have just called the Met Office. I haven't got them on the line. They weren't 100% sure. I got through to Beth and Beth said she would find out. So who knows? We may get the answer as to why the moon was red last night. Hopefully it's not like an apocalypse or something like that. I'm sure it's all okay. Don't panic. In case you are now panicking because I've said apocalypse on the radio, don't worry. In just a minute, we're doing Are You Barking?
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0: It has honestly been too long since I've listened to that song. I was singing away the whole way through. 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
2: Are you barking?
0: And it is time for that educational segment that I did promise you. It is Are You Barking? Are You Barking is very, very simple. Basically, I'm going to play the sound of a dog barking on the radio, and then you've got to guess what breed of dog that dog is. You'll also get a clue from Alice Vickery, that's currently at RAF Akrotiri. She's our BFBS breakfast show host over in the big BFC, I do believe. Okay, let's meet our dog today then. This dog is called Lucius. Whoa. That is powerful, isn't it? Who's your good doggy? Who's your good doggy? We've got to figure out what breed of dog Lucius is. Here's your clue.
3: This dog has long, floppy ears, a face full of wrinkles, and a nose so powerful, it could probably find your lost keys from last month. And because of its name alone, this could be the dog choice for any vampire.
0: Okay. That's quite difficult, that. Dog breed for any vampire? Not really sure. Send in your guesses. FI@bfbs.com. 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

It's a very cool song there, and it is brand new from Clean Bandit, Chloe and Omar Lay. That one was called Company. Now, if you fancied watching a movie later on tonight at the Phoenix Cinema, there is a showing of the new film. It's called Pressure. It's at 7:30 p.m. The film basically shows how important the Met Office and meteorologists were, and how vital they were, to the success of D-Day in World War II. It's meant to be really good, this film. I highly recommend you check it out. Again, that is showing tonight at the Phoenix Cinema at 7:30 p.m.

0: It's Petal by Ariana Grande. It's new from her, and it is time to find out what breed of dog we are listening to today.
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2: Are you barking?
0: Actually, I say that. We're probably not going to go for the guesses for another 5 minutes. You have still got a chance to send your guesses in if you would like to. fi@bfbs.com. Today's dog is called Lucius. Lucius, give us a bark. See, I think I could recreate that sound. You know, I've been listening to that, and I think I'm gonna give it a go. I've never done this before. Okay. Oh, I'm excited. I'm nervous as well. I've got my pre-bark nerves on. So he does like a howl, then like a sort of shake, and another howl. So I'm gonna try and do it with Lucius. Here we go. I'm gonna stand back a bit so that I'm not too loud on the microphone. No, I'm never going to do that again. I don't think it went that well. What breed of dog do you think Lucius is? fi@bfbs.com. Here's a clue for you from Alice Vickery.
3: This dog has long, floppy ears, a face full of wrinkles, and a nose so powerful, it could probably find your lost keys from last month. And because of its name alone, this could be the dog choice for any vampire.
0: It's tough, this. I haven't got an idea what it might be. Do you? fi@bfbs.com.
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0: holiday.
1: That's Holiday by KSI. And I know I've only just got back from my holiday, but I already feel like I need another one because this whole Red Moon thing, it's driving me crazy. We've got the Met Office working it right now. They're literally messaging me as we speak. It's Beth. Beth has said that they've ruled out two options. They've said it's definitely not a lunar eclipse, which is the usual suspect. We've also ruled out psychosis on my behalf, so that's very handy. They're looking into whether it could be some sort of volcanic ash or something like that. I don't know, it sounds very scientific, but hopefully I'll have an answer very, very soon.
2: Here's a London double-decker bus. In fact, here are 24 of them. Since 2021, we've saved the equivalent space of 24 buses worth of landfill just by recycling our rubbish at MPC. Cans, cardboard and plastic are shipped back to the UK, and glass is recycled locally into building aggregate. So if you're thinking of just chucking your recyclables in the wrong bin, please think again. Separating your rubbish into the right bins really does make a difference. Use bin suites in the access corridor near main block accommodation at both NAFEs. Or if you're on the patch, use the bins behind 120 facility.

0: That's a beautiful song, isn't it? It's Sally, When the Wine Runs Out by Role Model here at BFBS. It has just gone 16 minutes to 10. Not much more left of me. Neil is going to be on your radio very soon with The Morning. But don't worry, it's time to go through our guesses for Are You Barking? Let's have a look at it.
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2: Are You Barking?
0: So today's dog was named Lucius. Hello, Lucius.
3: Who's a good doggy? Who's a good doggy?
0: That's Lucius, and also my dog voice that you've got to do whenever you speak to any dog. I do hope that someone might leave their radio on for the dog, and they just hear me and another dog barking from time to time and just get riled up in the kitchen or something. That would honestly make me happy. Do tell me if that has happened in your home. Anyway, we're trying to figure out what breed of dog Lucius is. Here's the clue we got from Alice Vickery over at the big BFC.
4: This dog has long floppy ears, a face full of wrinkles, and a nose so powerful it could probably find your lost keys from last month. And because of its name alone, this could be the dog choice for any vampire.
0: And we have got a correct guess. It's from Terry. Well done to you, Terry. Terry said a bloodhound, so if you said a bloodhound too, then congratulations, you are 100% correct.
2: Are You Barking?
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Sorry I'm Here for Someone Else by Benson Boone, and I have got good news. We have, I think, got to the bottom of this Red Moon debacle that has been confusing us this morning. I did say today's show would be educational, so if the kids are still listening during first period, then this is going to be very educational indeed. So I messaged the Met Office, I gave them a call actually, and we were trying to figure out why the moon was red last night. At first they didn't believe me, because none of them saw it, which is a little bit suspicious, I think. None of them saw it. They immediately ruled out that it wasn't a lunar eclipse, which apparently is the usual suspect. They then wondered if it could be psychosis on my part. We also ruled that out because I had photo evidence, you see. I'm on all the group chats here at MPC, including the MPC Camera Club, and there's a photo that they uploaded this morning, right? This is proper like Sherlock Holmes stuff now, of the night sky, and you can't see the moon because it's behind a building, but you can see the red glow that it is creating. So that kind of, you know, it confirmed that it was actually happening. We then sort of briefly thought it might, I was not educated enough on this subject to think anything really. They thought it could be volcanic ash / dust. So that was written off, I think. They then asked apparently someone who works in space weather in the Met Office. I was quite proud of the fact that it seems the whole Met Office has just sort of gone, gone into like standby where they're trying to figure this out. And at the minute, they think it's where the days start getting longer and shorter and vice versa. So the UK nights, apparently it's something called an equinox. So the reason we had a red moon last night, if you're wondering, and this is my best effort at being educational for the kids that are still listening in first period, it was because we had an equinox. I'm not sure what that is, but that's what it was.

My mum's just messaged me to tell me off. You know, it's Mum's Day. Apparently, I pronounced the special weather term incorrectly. I don't really know how she knows. Like, how has she figured that out? I said equinox. Apparently, it's equinox. That's according to her, anyway. I don't know how legit that is. Maybe the Met Office will be able to check if I've pronounced it right. Equinox. Yeah, hopefully that's correct. On a train.

That's it from me then, with Boston by Still a Lefty. I'm off now. Neil will be taking over in just a minute after the news. And we've done lots of fun stuff today. We figured out what platforms are best for sliding into DMs. eBay and Strava came up. I did a deranged dog bark on the radio. We also learned about Kilimanjaro, Mount Kilimanjaro, and the fact that it's in Africa and not in Asia. I say that. I learned that. That was news to me. I'm sure you knew exactly where it was. And I also told the kids to sack off first period, because today was going to be so educational. And it was. We spoke to the Met Office. We figured some stuff out. It was all good. We'll go again tomorrow, and Neil is up next.

Evans, and I will wait. Good morning, good afternoon if you're with us in Azzy. How you doing? How is your Tuesday shaping up so far? Thanks, Tom, for your breakfast for today, getting your day underway. It's my turn now, up until one. It's Samba, my body isn't ready.

0: weather.
1: So let's get into your weather check for today here in Hawkins and in Assey. It's a fairly light wind day again. Bright day, sunny spells, odd isolated shower, although cloud will be building up through the afternoon. Winds, as I said, remaining light. Highs of 7 degrees today. Tonight, remaining cloudy with scattered showers, mainly in the east. There is a low risk of an isolated fog patch developing overnight. Wind staying light through the night. Overnight lows of around zero. And tomorrow, once any fog has cleared, will be another settled day with sunny periods, isolated showers, mainly confined to the coastal areas. Winds remaining light for most of the day, becoming light southwesterly in the evening. Highs of 8 degrees. No impacts expected on the Stanley Road due to the weather over the next 24 hours. And for Assey, a dry day. Plenty of sunny spells today. Highs of 27. Clear spells persisting overnight with the odd spot of rain at times. Your temperatures dropping to 22 tonight. A gentle to moderate breeze. And your Wednesday outlook, mainly dry, with sunny spells and isolated rain showers over higher ground. Daytime highs tomorrow, 27 degrees, with a moderate breeze.
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Lizzo and About That Time, just gone, quarter past 10 here in the Falklands, quarter past 1 in Aussie. So another day closer to my departure, just got today, tomorrow and Thursday on air with you, and then as I mentioned yesterday, looking forward to my beloved march out on Friday, can't wait! Challenge accepted. And then out of here on Saturday, weather dependent. As it is every time you fly from this place, right?

It's Moby and Why Does My Heart Feel So Bad. So we've got your fix around 11:30 this morning. More Nation Z games, home nations involved. We'll get into the detail of that and what channel you need to be on to watch what game. As I said, 11:30, we'll get into that today.

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Travis and Flowers in the Window. It's BFBS on your Tuesday morning. So just today, tomorrow and Thursday left for me on air with you. And it's going to fly by, I'm sure. You get to that point, don't you, where it's just like, I can't do anything else now. I can't do any more. What's 24 on the way next?

is Slater, brand new Chanel. Gone 25-11 Focus 25-2 in Azzy. So good result for my team in the NFL last night. Bears came out winners against the Philadelphia Eagles. Unfortunately, if you, like me, tuned into BFBS Sport to watch the game that we brought you in the Fixie Freaks yesterday, there was a little bit of a connectivity issue. Literally, just as the game was kicking off, I can believe it. So apologies for that. Yeah, I missed most of the game too. But what can you do? Technical stuff like that happens every now and then. But it's all fixed now. This is Olivia Rodrigo, Drop Dead.

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Chemical Brothers and Goats, a busy evening tonight here at MPC. The MPC Bowling Club getting together this evening from 7 at the Bowling Alley at the Gull and Penguin. £2 for two games. Everyone is welcome along to that. It's also volleyball night tonight. That takes place every Tuesday between 6.30 and 8 o'clock. It's open to all abilities, men and women. 90-minute training sessions on a Tuesday evening. That's happening in the Tumble Down Gym. If you're more interested in playing a musical instrument, Music Club tonight from 7 o'clock in the Music Centre behind the car park and the library. And they are also still looking for volunteers to host the quiz and the bingo in the Oasis Cafe. So if you think you can help out with that, then get in touch with the team members at the Oasis Cafe or give them a call on 5321. So yeah, I'll have a go at that. It's supposed to be quiz night tomorrow night and bingo usually takes place on a Thursday. So if you can help out in that regard, that would be most appreciated.

Charlie Jackson, and together again. Got another track coming up for you in this week's Fresh New Music Journey. We'll get into that after 11 o'clock this morning. BFBS.com/music is the place you can go if you want to get ahead of the game and that, get your vote in nice and early. You can check out all four of this week's songs there as well.

Busted and Crash the Wedding. Got some more news for you in an hour. 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

That's another featuring 54 Ultra and Talk to You. So as I mentioned, the Oasis Cafe is looking for people to take on the bingo and the quiz night. 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Welfare Cafe offering a relaxed place for everyone to come and enjoy hot drinks, homemade cakes and toasties as well. It is open today from midday until 6 o'clock this evening. Wednesdays and Thursdays, 12 till 9. And then Friday, Saturday, Sunday, 10 until 4 o'clock. It is generally closed on a Monday, though. But if you are popping along to there, I'd love to see you.

Chaise Longue. Do you reckon, right, when they were recording the vocals for that song, there must have been many times when they mispronounced Chaise Longue while they were singing? I reckon they did. I feel like falling in love. Fix on the way next.

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1: There is actually quite a lot of sport today. And I know I'm going to be watching a fair bit of it. Right, firstly this morning, the Shenzhen Open Snooker getting underway. In fact, it's already underway.
2: Sorry, my mistake.
1: It got underway at 11 o'clock. TNT Sports is your channel. You can follow that right now. The World Grand Prix of Darts continues on Sky Sports at 2 o'clock this afternoon. What a shocker. Luke Littler getting dumped out in the first round last night. Didn't see that coming. But I hear in the news that that frees him up to go and watch the Super League Grand Final, Rugby League, is that right? So he's interested. Well, you know, he's earned a few bob over the last year or so, so he's probably doing all right. Right then, and then on to UEFA Nations League this afternoon. Group 1, Finland against Belarus, Slovenia against North Macedonia, San Marino against Albania, and Scotland play this afternoon. They host Switzerland at Hampden Park. 4:30 coverage getting underway for that one. 4:45 kickoff, and that is on BFBS Extra 2, and is also on BFBS 2 as well. Actually, 3:30 kickoff, 3:45 kickoff, not 4:45. So my mistake on that one. Just do a little change on that. So coverage starting at 3:30, kickoff 3:45, and Group 3. Moldova against Faroe Islands, Spain against Croatia, Slovakia against Kazakhstan, and England are in Czechia to take on the Czech Republic. 3 o'clock coverage starting on that one. Again, that's a 3:45 kickoff. BFBS Sport is your channel for that one. And in Group 4, Bulgaria take on Estonia, and Luxembourg take on Iceland. Those are your Nations League games for tonight. There's also CAF Africa Cup of Nations qualifiers scheduled for today. Quite a lot of them. Not going to go through them all. And if you are, maybe you're into your under-21s, but well, there's plenty of UEFA under-21s championship qualifiers going on this afternoon as well. So I told you, plenty of football action for you today. 6 o'clock this evening, it's NFL Fantasy BFBS Sports if you are interested in that. Maybe you'll be able to watch the highlights of the game that got cut off on BFBS Sport from Bears against Eagles from last night, which, yeah, I missed too. So that was a technical error. Couldn't be helped. And also tonight, the NHL season gets underway. It's back. Ice hockey fans, rejoice. Now, we do have a load of games for you, but you'll need to have access to the BFBS TV app or maybe the BFBS TV player via your laptop or your tablet. If you have got access to that and you've got maybe you've got Starlink, or maybe you've got your own Starlink system that you can get a decent broadband connection on, and you are using the BFBS TV app, then you're in luck, because we've got three games back-to-back on some of the other channels. Now, the BFBS TV app has a lot more channels than we broadcast here at MPC, so you are able to access those. And from the NHL, Panthers at the Hurricanes, that will be on the Premier Sports Channel from 6 o'clock this evening. The Canadiens at the Toronto Maple Leafs from 8 o'clock will be on BFBS Sport 3. And Vancouver Canucks are at the Edmonton Oilers, also on BFBS Sport 3, that one getting underway from 11 p.m. this evening. So you haven't yet looked into the BFBS TV app then, and you've got a good internet connection now, then you should have a look and get yourself sorted out with a login, because there are a lot more channels on there, including a lot more sports channels. Yeah, there'll be a wall-to-wall sport, I tell you. So take a little look at that if you've got access to it. But like I said, those NHL games won't be available on broadcast TV here at MPC, so you'll need to stream them. So if you are a fan, that's what you need to do. That is how your Fix Your Fix is lining up for today.
0: 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Same time tomorrow.

0: Audrey, Hobart, and Sumi. One Republic before that with Counting Stars. Yeah, so looking forward to quite a little bit of sport. There's no seat like yours, you know, when it comes to BFBS TV and your sports coverage, so make sure you get it locked in tonight. Let me introduce you to my friend.
1: 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Talking to you. 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

0: It's MLS and Pete again on BFBS, the Forces Station. Neil Moore with you for your Tuesday. REF Odeum is the home of the Chinook and has a new station commander, Group Captain Jim Doyle, who takes over from Group Captain Sarah Moorhead. Richard Wyeth has been there to meet the new commander.
1: So I'm a cyberspace professional, Air Force officer. So my prior role before coming here, I was at MOD Corsham in Wiltshire as the Chief of Staff of the new Defence Cyber and Electromagnetic Force. And prior to that, I had the privilege of commanding Royal Air Force Witten in Cambridgeshire, supporting the Defence Intelligence Mission.
2: So over your time in the Royal Air Force, what's been a particular highlight you've had so far?
1: Well, it's really interesting because there are so many, but I think the one theme that endures throughout, whether it's command opportunities or time deployed, or indeed in staff, has been about the people. In the military, you get to work with some truly wonderful people on some really interesting problems. And frankly, you know, the energy that people bring, the sense of purpose, the sense of fun makes all the difference. So yeah, what's been my highlight so far in the Royal Air Force? It's absolutely been the people.
2: So what made you actually decide you wanted to join the Royal Air Force? Was there a particular moment you're growing up going, yep, that's what I want to do?
1: Well, the truth is, if you ask my folks, they'll tell you that ever since I knew that there was an Air Force, I wanted to join. And that's probably not a satisfactory answer, but I came in through the Air Cadet organization, had a fantastic time, made some wonderful friends there. They truly are fantastic in terms of the support that the volunteers offer to young people coming through. And I know it's not necessarily about recruitment, but it's certainly how I came into the service.

0: You're now here at RAF Odeon for the first time, stepping in through those gates a month or so ago. What are you hoping to achieve while you're here in post?
1: Well, the truth is, you know, I want to understand the unit. I haven't served at RAF Odeon before. I know it, of course, by its reputation for the people, the excellence, the operational output. So in terms of my time here as station commander, my sort of personal philosophy in command is to recognize that rarely is it me that fixes the problems. It's the people that I work with. So my role really is to understand what those problems are and ensure there's as least frictions and frustrations between people being in their jobs and being able to get their jobs done well.
0: And Jim, you're new into post here at RAF Odeon. Have you got a message for the serving personnel, the families, particularly those serving personnel that are deployed currently?
1: Well, of course, having just arrived as the station commander at RAF Odeon, I won't have met you yet, but I look forward to your safe return. And until then, thank you for what you're doing.
2: Richard Wyvie talking to the new RAF Odeon station commander, Group Captain Jim Doyle.

Lady Gaga and The Edge of Glory, just coming up to 5 to midday here in the fourth. It's 5 to 3 in Azu. Going to get you up to the latest news with a new track from Adela called Ain't in LA. After Josh Baker featuring Bobby Bascom.

Marianne. Rudimental, Jess, Glenn and Macklemore with These Days. Getting into the final hour for me today. 10 after 12 here in the Falklands. 10 after 3 in Aussie. We'll do your last weather check after DOD

So, checking out your weather then. Last time from me, bright day, sunny spells, odd isolated shower, cloud building up through the afternoon, though, winds remaining light, highs of 7 degrees today. Tonight, remaining cloudy with scattered showers, mainly in the east, with a low risk of isolated fog patches developing overnight. Winds stay light through the night, overnight lows of 0. And for tomorrow, any fog, once that's cleared, it'll be another settled day with sunny periods. Isolated showers mainly confined to the west. Winds remaining light and highs of 8 degrees. No impacts expected on the Stanley Road over the next 24 hours due to the weather. And your latest in Aussie. Remaining dry, long sunny spells this afternoon, little change overnight, lows of 23, gentle to moderate breeze. And your Wednesday outlook, partly cloudy to start the morning, dry and lengthy sunny spells continuing through the day. Tomorrow's highs, 28, moderate breeze.

Black Eyed Peas, Meet Me Halfway. Do have the latest airbridge details in. We'll get into those very soon.

0: as I mentioned, we are expecting the next air bridge to arrive this coming Thursday. It is due in on Thursday, 1st of October. Can't believe it. 1st of October. Almost upon us. 11:50, usual time for that. And your departure timings as follows. We are expecting phase one check-in to happen Thursday morning between 9 and 10. Phase two check-in on Friday, 6:45 till 8. And then that is your board through timings as well. 6:45 till 8 o'clock Friday morning. Possible leave 12 fag at 6:35. With your departure time around 11, getting you back into East Midlands Airport, 9 a.m. on Saturday morning.
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Planting the seeds like you. Before that, Asher, we're stuck with Wedding. Of course, we are on the edge of October. And that, of course, means it's the time of year that beer drinkers rejoice as Oktoberfest comes around. Although saying that, I don't need Oktoberfest for an excuse to drink beer. I'm just saying. This Saturday, 3rd of April, 8 till 11.30 at the Gull and Penguin, it is your Oktoberfest night. Fancy dress is strongly encouraged. £3 entry on the door.

Langley, choosing Texas. I think that's just had a huge record at number one in the US. Been at number one on the Billboard chart, I think, forever. George Wedlake coming up after the news at 1 o'clock. Jess Bracey looking after you from three this afternoon with Nikki Smith taking you into Tuesday evening. This is Navos, and believe in me, still got your cinema check coming up.

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0: Here's a London double-decker bus. In fact, here are 24 of them. Since 2021, we've saved the equivalent space of 24 buses worth of landfill just by recycling our rubbish at MPC. Cans, cardboard and plastic are shipped back to the UK, and glass is recycled locally into building aggregates. So if you're thinking of just chucking your recyclables in the wrong bin, please think again. Separating your rubbish into the right bins really does make a difference. Use bin suites in the access corridor near main block accommodation at both NAFEs. Or if you're on the patch, use the bins behind 120 facility.
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0: Let's do our movie look. Pressure is showing at the Phoenix this evening, 7:30, getting underway. Both the Travellers and Harbour Lights are closed tonight. And a reminder, the Travellers Cinema is currently closed for repairs. And it's also closed, the Phoenix, on Wednesday. But there is something showing at the Harbour Lights on Wednesday evening. Heart of the Beast, 7 o'clock. 12A, Brad Pitt and Poppy. Although it's quite a big one. And Heart of the Beast is also showing on Thursday evening at the Phoenix with Sense and Sensibility on in the Harbour Lights in Stanley, 7 o'clock Thursday evening. Looking for the weekend, Digger is on Friday at the Phoenix. Shaun the Sheep, the Beast of Mossy Bottom, is on Saturday afternoon with Verity showing at the Phoenix on Sunday. 15 crime thriller. Seen some trailers for that. Looks interesting. Resident Evil is on Friday evening at the Harbour Lights in Stanley from 7. Double Bill on Saturday. Moana live action from 12. Spider-Man Brand New Day from 3 o'clock Saturday afternoon. And then a triple bill on Sunday for you. Shaun the Sheep, the Beast of Mossy Bottom at 12. Spa weekend showing at 3 o'clock with The Odyssey. Your Sunday evening movie, and that will be getting underway at 6 o'clock at the Harbour Lights this coming Sunday.
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Just two more left for me then this week, Wednesday and Thursday, and also bringing you a little documentary I put together, ASCII, Two Generations, Two Careers, One Military Legacy. Be sharing that with you on Thursday at midday, and then I am done. And on my way out of here this weekend, after 3 years.

Join you tomorrow from 10 for my penultimate time with you. Look forward to doing that tomorrow. 10 until 1. George Wedlake looking after you after the news. We'll get up to that with Paloma Faith after Cooler Shaker and Hush. Chat tomorrow.

Eliza Doolittle and Pack Up on BFBS, the Forces station. Right then, hands up if you are so excited for the brand new series of The Traitors starting on Thursday. I've come to that point now where I'm like, I don't want to start a new series elsewhere on streaming or on TV because I'm like, I know that I'm going to be knee deep in Traitors very soon. So excited, but not as excited as my mum, because Ross Kemp, her absolute idol, is on Traitors. Is he going to be a traitor? Oh, hard to tell.